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right, that's right. It's a 2012 Toyota Prius. It's coming to a Sunday Belaye out of Skyline Motors.

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9547, AYP 9547. Give me southbound, 20 off ramp.

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Young Adam 2822, AYA 2822, will be at the storage authority on Spring.

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At 2761, Honey Creek Road Unit 1104.

0: 11-19-25 is going to be for an 88-year-old female experiencing chest pain. 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

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At South Main Street and East Washington Street.

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0: We're actually in the area for an event. 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

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Plate says it's like an Acura Integra, but it's for sure an Infiniti Q50, I think.

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0: temp tag, Mary 2467 George, M2437G is showing not assigned. It's going to be a Mercedes GL450, gray in color, Washington in 90 seconds.
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0: I have a walk into the station. Can I get tones dropped for another person for transport?
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1: en route. 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
0: One copies.

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0: Dispatch from Battalion 12. You can add me to the call and put me on scene on fraternity. I'll be assuming command. We'll take all traffic over to red.
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0: I just checked the area, 400 block of Fox Isle Park Drive. 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
1: Is fire going or not?
0: Negative.
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0: Copy. And negative on fire.
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1: Cross Sea Park Food and Apartment, if you could just put that in the notes. 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
0: Good morning.

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0: 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At Highway 67 and Palmyra Road. 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
1: 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Adam David, David, 2137 Washington and West Road.
2: Coming.
3: Ready for a two vehicle accident, airbag deployment, one female complaining of chest discomfort at this time. County ambulance 172. Stop. Ambulance 172 is on air waiting for room. 172, happy. Ambulance 172, ambulance 171. At this point, we don't know how many people are in each vehicle. Just one person complaining of chest discomfort at this time.
2: That's interesting.

Register of the State, I think it's 509 Edward Mary Adam. It's a black Honda Accord. We have Pine at Karcher.

Hi, Bobby.

0: 6-1. I got it back to a Christopher Party. It's clear.
1: One seven two.

0: 101 to Med 171. Roger. We have a member on scene without a radio call beat. We got one person in each vehicle. They're both out walking around. One being plain in shock and the other one possible, like, sore chest from the, just hit the steering wheel.
1: Message received. Well, I am 173, I'll be in service.
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1: Can you add a call for us? We're on scene right now at Phoenix Park with a juvenile female that fell and hurt her arm. We don't need tones. We just need it added to the CAD.
0: So I assume you don't want tones for this?
1: Correct. We're on scene.
0: That's fine.
1: Thank you.

0: 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Go. 7-2 is answering.
1: Well, Johnny, Amazon 7-3 sent charge.
0: Sorry about that.

0: 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Do you, would you guys like it just make us to respond non-emergent, or are you guys okay?
1: That is just a sign-off.
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1: With your position by the interstate, you got a reckless southbound 325 over 4. It's a beige colored van, ladders on the top, weaving through traffic. Make your own case.
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0: In the area west of Minster and Willow, there's a house that has a stampede of juveniles playing loud music that's offensive.
1: We'll address the stampede.
0: Hey, copy. Let me know if you need more.
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3: Yeah, go ahead.
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0: in Waterford Rescue. Respond with PD, the 200 block of First Street. Caller is pinging here, isn't sure where he is, but it's pinging right near here near the Fox River. Saying he's having thoughts of harming himself. Advice, he is not injured at this time, but is intoxicated. Attention, Waterford Rescue. Respond with PD to the 200 block of First Street. Caller is pinging here. Saying he's not quite sure where he is, but he's pinging right here near the Fox River. For a male stating he's having thoughts of harming himself and is intoxicated. Advice, he is not injured currently, and so that he is requesting to go to transport. Again, 200 block of First Street near the river. Time and tone, 2058.
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2: 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I have a phone number, but it doesn't come back in house. 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
1: And 172 is clear.
0: See, notice
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0: Flower County from 1501. All Troy Center units will be clearing the scene on Highway 77, terminating command, turning over to law enforcement.
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1: 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Sorry, my name is 65744. And I can I have a E squad meet me there?
2: Sorry, copy. 12, you will make that.
0: Recorder.
3: Lawrence County from MET-373.
0: MET-373, you can disregard stand down. Officers are going to transport the patient back to his house. He's refusing rescue.
3: 10-4, we made contact with the officers.
2: Would just be advised, we have a reckless 36 in one leg, a dark colored SUV heading southbound in the northbound lane. It turned off somewhere just in case you see it.

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0: Okay.
1: Drive right by Prairie. 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
1: 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I was going to give him the keys.
0: I got me. I got a minute call. 30913, Vergen, driving Rochester. 17's having a suicidal breakdown. Dad's yelling at her. Thinking she has a knife, but she has no weapons on her.
2: 5-8, I copy. 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

0: Amy, this is Quebec. 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
1: Friday's gone, and then

0: Hotel Toad. I'm interrupting myself.
1: Yeah, copy. Hi, Ed, everybody. They're all clear. The dad's trying to calm her down. Looks like the

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0: Charles 5 Eddie, copy to 23, other squad in there.
1: 3-31.
0: Sweet.
1: 11659, and I'll be in there to DMH for hospital work.
0: Copy that.
2: 4241.
0: This is all the squads, 4-2.
2: Payroll 12061, area 11, 1041.
0: I copy. And 12 in there.
3: Yeah, show me out with 39 here at Aurora. Just for a second, so I'm going to verify this. 95 person is not combative.

South at Erie, Wisconsin, Adam Lincoln Young at 5863 on South, just

call the ambulance 172? 172. 1072 is clear of the scene, returning. That's 2021.

0: 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Hi, Gabby.
1: 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He is on oxygen and on palliative care, requesting rescue due to issues with an open wound he has. You see comments in the call. Attention, City of Burlington, rescue, respond to 677 State Street of Burlington Health and Rehab. Room 612A for an 87-year-old male who's conscious and breathing. He is on palliative care, but they're requesting rescue transport due to issues with an open wound he has. He is conscious and breathing, but not fully alert. Pressure's to Ridge and East State, time of 22:07.

0: 946. 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
1: Copy. I'll head that way with secondary 9.

0: 6.
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0: It's going to be at Emerson and Spring Street in Mount Pleasant.
3: Copy, 2212.

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They have just a bunch of squads out there. They're requesting more. 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

0: 6, anybody else going in, also State Patrol, they're just south on Emerson from Spring Street. There's some long driveway that goes east a little bit down the road.
1: State copies. Myself and 255 are en route.

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1: 4-2.
0: 74 for any noise or fireworks over here. There's fireworks over on, I think, like the 800 block of 13th, so I'll head over there.

put that on the 12 to noon. Are we stepping out?

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0: 6-2. 6-2. Are you guys going to be out there for a while? 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
1: Ah, she's 22. We're wrapping it up out here.
0: Right, copy.

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1: 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They're coming.
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1: Is it related to that call or different?
0: Different. 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

0: 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That Shannon Party list is 8625. Is it going to be the 8625 address?
1: Just going to stand by and make sure everybody gets out of here.

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0: 2729, let me know if she's valid. 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Last name, Goble. George Ocean Boy, Edward Lincoln. Female, white. 724, 2010.

0: transporting us now to RCJ, starting my 65760. He's not cooperative with me, so we can have some of the COs come out.
1: I got me. Starting mileage 65760 at 2246.

Dispatching Interstate Squadron, State Patrol. Got a wreck with a southbound 325 over 4. Just waiting for a teal in color Mazda truck. It's not maintaining lane, it's swerving. FM position advised.

17 of 09, left the residence at 9815 Northwestern Avenue, Mount Pleasant, about 2100 hours after being returned by an officer. Should be a female, white, 6 foot, 110, blue hair, piercings in her nose and eyebrow, visible scars on the upper legs, possibly en route with her boyfriend, Liam Dewitt, who lives in Oak Creek. If okay, stop home advice, end of ATO.

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1: Out, spoke with the homeowners in the surrounding areas. 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

0: 41, you're going for a 68-year-old female that's stuck in bed.
1: I had 241 copies.

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We can't get into the house right now. 10-4, we'll come over. Hi, copy. Do you have any key or lockbox information for this address?

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1: Red 241 copy.

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1: 38781, I'll be out with the 46 that was red tagged earlier. You can send next on list.

Dispatch from Medium 41. 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Do you have voice contact with this patient through a phone call? And then do you have an ETA for a PD? Okay, bye.

0: Let's do call. Go ahead. We've got an officer 2 minutes away, and there is a phone number for the subscriber in the notes.
1: Copy, we did try to find that number with that successful.
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1: He's driving a reckless driver, the silver sedan, northbound. I'm not pursuing it. It's probably in Milwaukee County now.

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1: 24-1. Fire on scene was able to make access to the building. They are no longer requesting engine 241 to respond. Any cancellation tones?
0: Maybe one more tone, I'll take care of it.
1: 10-4.
0: Pro 1 from 2406. 06, go
2: ahead. Chief, we found a new entry, and we're all good here.
0: Yeah, I'm sorry, disregard this second tone.
2: Copy, thank you.

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0: Copy.
2: Blue-green fire. Engine 141. Tender 141. Ambulance 141. And LaGrange Tower alert. Respond to fire alarm. At W5681. Which road?
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0: fire. 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At an 876, which road?
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1: 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He was unconscious. He's now responding with some pain and moaning.
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4: The comment says the Burlington bypass heading westbound at McHenry, so I'm not sure

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0: officer is requesting a gate belt to transfer the male out of the boat into the stretcher. He's pretty intoxicated.
1: 10-4, we're on location.
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0: Why don't you make me a call for the bypass in McHenry? They might not be related.
1: We were just thinking the same thing. We just made one.
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Just info, we have a separate call for a reckless driver in the 1100 block of Pine Street. This vehicle was sitting in the intersection facing the wrong way for a while, and it's now headed on Pine northbound. It's going to be a white SUV. 17's not following. Copy, I'll put that one up here.

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I'm on Pine Street going north right now.

0: 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It's getting close to State Street on Pine.
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I've got nothing on the bypass from McHenry to County Line. I'll flip back around, make sure there's no one walking between McHenry and Pine.

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1: Did you receive any calls from the alarm company on this call, or was it just the residents?
0: Looks like it was just the residents that called.
1: 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And you don't show any homeowner information, do you, as search numbers?

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1: Utility 141 on scene, 1220. 1401, standby, I'm checking to see if I can find some homeowner contact information for you.
0: I copy, thanks. Ambulance 141, also on scene.
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0: Union Sam, Edward, Lincoln, Mary, Adam, Nora. First name is Scott with two T's. Middle initial A, Allen. 427 and 99. He's a male wave.
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0: I'm gonna be a full mob, 906, I copy. Was there another squad in there?
1: Give me a case, please.

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1: 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We're going to go to quick trip.
0: Copy.
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0: 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Engine 141 and tender 141 are back at base.
1: 10-4 back at base, 1044.
0: Utility 141, ambulance 141, same traffic.
1: 10-4 back in, 1044.

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0: 1519 for a 911 hang up. 2861 Eastfield Stone Way. Female gave the address. Sounded like there was commotion in the background and then disconnected. No apartment number. 2861 Eastfield Stone Way.
1: 15, copy.
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0: 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He drives a vehicle with boy Charles Zebra 1298 in case he's leaving when you get there.
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1: Copy.

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He was tased. 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He does have a little bump on the side of his face from a little skirmish with officers. We're just pulling behind my truck here, and we'll just get him checked out.

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0: dispatch 15. 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
1: Southbound at 336.0 on the shoulder.
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1: And 36, just before the Burlington bypass split.
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It doesn't look like I'm getting any Illinois returns back right now.

0: 19.
1: Of, Kenosha, look for a gray Charger southbound lane 1 doing over 100 miles an hour, passing over Brown Road right now.
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0: Kenosha was notified on that, and I just got your DL return vouching clear out of Illinois.

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1: Go ahead, 0361. 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

0: 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Again, will be 10-8 for the report.
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2: Four nine Broad Street. 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
0: Where I'm seeing multi-story commercial building will be on investigating. Nothing's showing at this time.
1: Southern, here, 248.

799 V southbound at the highway KR off ramp.

0: 99B southbound at the Highway KR off-ramp.
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0: 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And then 261's back in service.
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1: Copy. Coming from the interstate 20. 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
0: Backup.
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at 281, response to 11 Harmony Drive, room 45, 75-year-old male who has a nosebleed that's not stopping. Lake Travis Clear, 443.

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0: have just happened upon a crash roundabout at Bushnell and McKenna, 28 of Boy Boy Nora, 8721.
1: I got it.
0: Cool. In traffic, not sure if it's occupied.

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Lagrange Fire, Ambulance 141, and Lagrange Tower Alert. 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
0: 122 and route.
1: Ambulance 122 en route. 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He's conscious and breathing. 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
0: 122 and route.
1: Ambulance 122 and route. Ambulance 122 is going to be for an 85-year-old male who fell in the living room. He's conscious and breathing. Just needs a lift assist.
2: 541.
1: Yeah, let's try and one on scene.

0: 10 for it. 550, copy the tone. You've got an 85-year-old male past the point of CPHR. Happens on time tonight, requesting noise for sirens.
1: I copy. I didn't catch your transmission. What did you say about CPR?
0: They're past the point of CPR, the car believes, and they're requesting no extra sirens.
1: I copy.

0: Anybody responding, be advised, they're saying they believe an attack on a CPR, requesting an urgent response.
1: I'm King John, 1393, Sumby southbound, 329, over 8 on the shoulder.

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1: Right.
0: Northbound 335, there's a white Chevy pickup, no plate, almost hit a bear and kept swerving.

0: 12, any updates on the wreck? Still on Highway 11, getting close to H.
1: Negative, it's going to be a make your own case, last single one past Highway 20.

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2: Attention, Waterford, respond to 30422 Mountain Lane for a 73-year-old female having pain and swelling in her lower leg. Also starting to have some stomach pain. Attention, Waterford, respond to 30422 Mountain Lane. 73-year-old female having pain and swelling in her lower leg. Starting to have some stomach pain. Time and tone to 631.

0: Cul-de-sac?
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1: 122, 4.

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1: 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It's me for a 6-year-old female that beat Hoyer LaFell out of the Julian and had

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1: 5013, 41. 120 77 41, area 33.

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1: 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I'll be on Newman at Pascal

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0: Service.
1: 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It is current clear.
0: I copy. I'm out with the Ashley person.
1: I copy. I'll add her.

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1: 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That's where they were also plotting their office.
0: Copy.

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0: I'm seeing.
1: Hey, Dylan. We do have a deputy with the patient. Scott's just breathing. There's a gash on the forehead.

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0: 1-2. 3012.
1: Yeah, man down, responding with rescue. 1000 block of Vine Street, 1000 block of Vine. The male laying on the ground near a bicycle in the public parking lot.
0: All right, copy.
2: So a male on the ground near a bicycle in the public parking lot. Trenton Union Grove, respond with PD to the 1000 block of Vine Street. So a male on the ground near a bicycle in the public parking lot. Time and tone's at 820.

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1: I copy.

0: 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We're on Maryland off Milwaukee.
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0: 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Brown's Lake, payroll is 9110.
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At 7488, which road?

0: No, he's from a 391. He's from a 391 en route. He's your drive.
1: Zero, 853, 55-year-old male, had a UTV rollover. His arm is strapped. He's conscious and breathing.
0: 391 copies the additional. Thanks, guys.

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2: 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Left arm severely injured. 8 something.

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0: County Sheriff Engine 402 is on scene. Two car accident off the road. One rolled over on its side. We'll be out investigating. Sheriff Engine 402 will be in command.
1: Must receive two vehicle accident, one on its side. You'll have command. 858.

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0: You can be at 409 Garfield Street, Unit 3. 409 Garfield Street, Unit 3. Your 17's reporting that his neighbor struck his vehicle sometime last night. States that his neighbor's truck has paint transfer on it. Your 17 will be waiting by his brown Chevy Equinox.

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1: You start me a traffic hazard. There's a dead deer in the roadway on Highway 11 in front of the Veterans Wayside Memorial.
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0: Illinois George, George 84430, GG 84430, on the bypass at Spring Valley.
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2: I'll be clear of the residence. Can you just leave me on a ready?
0: I copy. Any other squads?

Having all the same stations, be advised North, excuse me, the National Weather Service has issued a severe thunderstorm watch, in effect till 2 p.m. today. Incoming clear, 953.

information, National Weather Service has issued a severe thunderstorm watch in effect until 2 p.m. today, including areas of Walworth County.

Channel 1 Squad, just be advised the National Weather Service has issued a severe thunderstorm watch in effect until 2 p.m. this afternoon. End of weather statement, KBF 277 at 1001.

Jackson County Fire, East Fire, the National Weather Service has issued a severe thunderstorm watch in effect until 2 p.m. for all of Racine County and the adjacent coastal waters. Again, severe thunderstorm watch in effect till 2 p.m. for Racine County and the adjacent coastal waters. Clear at KDG 900 and KSB 972 at Channel 2.

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0: Do you by any chance have anything on the log report of a hydro bike? It's one of those pedal bikes on the water, missing or lost.
1: That's a negative.
0: All right, if you just log it, it's a hydro bike, black and yellow in color. I'm pulled by our dock.
1: All right, copy.

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1: I can head towards that schoolyard park call. I don't know if we've contacted DPW or not, or Public Works or whatever it may be in Union Grove.
0: I copy. We attempted the after-hours contact and left a voicemail.

24667 Henry, 224667 H. Be southbound at the G off ramp.

0: Teen and Girl. Respond at 1308 Yorkville Avenue. It's an 8-year-old female that had a seizure. She hasn't been breathing. Also just had one yesterday. Attention, Union Girl. Respond at 1308 Yorkville Avenue. It's an 8-year-old female that had a seizure. She is conscious of breathing. Just had one yesterday as well. Telephones are at 1027.
1: She is breathing and conscious. She just had a seizure.
2: US 291, Alliance Tower Alert. Respond to a person who's fallen at 1467 Pleasant Street.

0: Southbound 13 for a trouble with kids. It's going to be near Circle Drive and Meadow Drive for a group of kids on e-bikes going through stop signs, not watching for traffic. They're currently in front of 608 Meadow Drive. 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

0: We run a higher EMS. We run a higher EMS. The National Weather Service issued a severe thunderstorm warning for Jefferson County until 11:15 a.m. A severe thunderstorm was located over Fort Atkinson, moving east at 50 miles per hour, 60 miles per hour wind gusts and petty-sized hail. Radar indicated locations impacted include Whitewater. Whitewater clear.
1: Oh, it's around.

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0: 10-4.
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0: 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Yeah, any other line units incoming 10-22.

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0: 28, I'm going to be southbound at C.
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0: 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This is Crosspoint Community.
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0: Dispatch from Battalion 12, I'm on scene at Crosspoint Community with nothing showing. I will be investigating. I'm in.
1: Pepper.

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0: He's southbound on lane 3 with a blue dump truck. They don't see me yet, but I think we're coming up to the 20 off ramp. I'll let you know where he's at.
1: Stop
2: out. Dispatch from the Terrence Hall.
1: Good night, Paul.
2: This to be something across the bypass on the other piece of Warner Road, so we're going to go there and investigate it, and I will get you an updated fire number when we get there.
1: 10-4.

Dispatch, Roman Battalion 12. If you could just add to the notes, 11415, 11415 North Warner Road, 11415 North Warner. It's going to be a light on the garage that was confused as a fire. There's no hazard, all units returning.

information, National Weather Service has just upgraded our area for a severe thunderstorm warning for northern Walworth County, northwestern Racine County. Currently, Lake Shiva is not in this warning, but Elkhorn, East Troy, Wind Lake, everyone around us is.

Century County Listening Station, the National Weather Service has issued a severe thunderstorm warning for northern Monmouth County, with northwestern Racine and southern Waukesha until 11:30 a.m. A severe thunderstorm is located near Palmyra and East Troy, moving east at 50 miles per hour. County clear, 11:08.

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1: Okay, 12 quarters.

Sullivan Weathers, advising we're now under a thunderstorm warning until 11:30 a.m. 60 mile an hour wind gusts and penny sized hail. End of ATL KBF 277 at 11:12.

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The National Weather Service in Sullivan has issued a severe thunderstorm warning for northern Racine County until 11:30 a.m. End of broadcast, 11:14, KDG 900 and KSB 972.

0: Jason Sullivan has issued a severe thunderstorm warning for northwestern Racine County until 11:30 a.m. End of broadcast at 11:15. 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
1: Ryan Fire, Squad 291, Tanger 291, Brush 291, Ambulance 292, ETV 291, 2901, Lions Tone Alert. Responsive for a possible brush fire. 329, WB Highway 12.

0: 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Can I get an American on Highway 12 again?
1: Call, Sheridan Springs on Highway 12.

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1: Obviously.

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1: What would you like out the door next?
0: They just canceled us. We're going to hold everything in quarters.

as reference the National Weather Service alert, we're now under a thunderstorm warning until 12:31, 230, end of ATL, KBF 277 at 1129.

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1: Med 171 will be en route to McGuanago.
0: Oh, I'm 31.
2: Got thunderstorm warnings extended until 12:15. End of ATL 277, 1130.
3: To be in effect until 12:15 today. Expect 60 miles an hour wind, possible hail damage.
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Central Weather Service has extended our severe thunderstorm warning to southeastern Walrus County until 12:15. Come clear, 11:33. The National Weather Service has extended severe thunderstorm warning for Walworth County to southeast Walworth County until 12:15. County clear, 11:34.

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1: 6013.
2: Tom Road, a 77-year-old female with difficulty breathing. Again, toning for Town of Burlington Rescue, respond to 289-00-Mount-Tom Road. 77-year-old female, she's conscious, difficulty breathing.
1: Three for right now.

0: 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Med 171, Alex, LaFontaine, the Winter Center.
1: Message.

0: Rescue from County Fire Dispatch, Rescue Base. Yeah, it's Tower Burlington. Did you copy that call on Mount Tom Road? Are you en route? Yeah, 937, I don't know if you're coming over. Are you en route to the call on Mount Tom Road?
1: We're en route.
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1: 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Then I'll leave you both tonight.

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Tucker Raymond, Raymond Fire and Rescue. A call for an injury accident. It'll be northbound 327 over 2. They are pinging just south of G. George. We believe a Honda Civic and a Honda Odyssey. Unknown if it's on the shoulder of the wall. Again, Tony in for Raymond Fire and Rescue. Respond for an injury accident. Northbound on the interstate at 327.2 for 2 vehicles.

0: 1-2 for an accident.
1: Twelve.
0: The 90 State Patrol on the interstate, taking south of G, northbound 327 over 2, northbound 327 over 2. Possible 2-3 vehicle accident, unknown injuries, 2 involved, Honda Civic and Honda Odyssey, yeah, both out of traffic.
1: This is all that copy.

0: 12. They say around, they're on the wall or shoulder. I'm sorry, I couldn't catch that earlier.
1: I believe they're going to be on the shoulder. It sounds like my 17's pretty elderly. I'm having a lot of difficulty getting some answers out of them.
0: All right, copy. I'm getting out of 20.
1: Copy.
0: Disregarding.
1: I copy. Be over 6. His phone's pinging just north of 4 Mile Road. I copy Burlington Hospital, non-emergent. I copy 43 Trone Route.
2: It looks like we're getting a good amount of flooding on Charles Street in front of electrical systems.
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1: Northbound 329 over 0 on the shoulder.
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1: Copy 40 or 12, whoever's closer can make the scene. 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

Kansasville Rescue. You have a call over at Southern Wisconsin Center, 21425 Spring Street. It's going to be 1 West, a 79-year-old male who has a laceration on his leg and is bleeding. He is on blood thinners. Again, Tony for Kansasville Rescue. You have a call at Southern Wisconsin Center, 21425 Spring Street. It says 1 West, 79-year-old male who has a laceration to his leg, bleeding on blood thinners.

0: And are you en route to the call?
1: Yes, we're en route.
0: I copy. Five thirty-three
1: is en route to Spring Street. Did you say this is at Bowen Hall?
0: But they're still going to respond. Advise they're at the Veterans Center.
1: Copy.
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0: County, coming at 261. 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
1: 1222. 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

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We'll be on Wash at Fancher in traffic.

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0: I'll be here with him.

Attention, City of Burlington Rescue. You have a call at 464 Hawthorne Street for a 7-year-old female, difficulty breathing, struggling to breathe. 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She is conscious. 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
1: 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It would not give us any details. 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
0: 10-4.

for restaurant. Here, restaurant 6102 Townline Road, 6102 Townline. It's a 40-year-old male that's barely breathing. Still getting additional.

0: have cleared the resident. Can you let me on it right now?
1: Copy 15. Town Line Road. It's going to be a 40-year-old male, possible PMB, possible overdose. Again, Tishkin, respond to 6102 Town Line Road. It's going to be a 40-year-old male, possible overdose. They state he's barely breathing.
0: Again,
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0: That Waterford call, if they want me to go there, they're further away.
1: 716, did you want county to come as well?
0: Where we get your first.
1: Copy 3, I'll leave it 10 a.m. for now. Rochester 825, you're keying up.
0: You're leaving me
1: 10-8. Hey, Carm, I believe Waterford said that they were not very far away.
0: I'm at the house. I'm not going to just disregard if they're ODing in there.
1: Copy.
0: 716, 10-4, yeah, go ahead.

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Port Huron. 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
1: 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Let me know what you got.
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2: I copy back in. That's 3-4.
1: 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I got somebody flagging me down at KTH over here.
2: Copy.
1: KTI, not KTH.
2: 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Copy 5-4.

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0: reading, though, correct?
1: I haven't touched him.
0: Okay, tell me there.
1: We'll respond.
0: 10-4.

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fire. Engine 402, ambulance 401, Lynx 391, and Sharon Tower Alert. Respond to motor vehicle accident with injuries. By County Highway K and Highway 67.

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1: Wisconsin personalized K King 1 Tom Tom Edward K 1 TTE bypass at Pine.
0: Copy. 4001, you're on route 1433. Harvard Sam, both in the ditch. We have unknown injuries at this time.
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1: Dolan, go ahead.
0: And County Road K for its car accident. Moderate damage, I'll be out checking for injuries.
1: How far there are you been told?
2: Plates, Frank, Queen 38385, that's Q 38385.
1: Kevin.

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0: 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Everybody reporting no injuries, just choking up. Yeah, pretty good damage on both vehicles. So just your information.
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3: Well, County from 2309. 2309 will be getting an ambulance from Darien and will be responding to the Creek Road call.

0: 381. 381 is on location, Highway 67, County Road K. We'll be out assessing patients.
1: 1437.
2: 381, same traffic. Operations in Fire and Red.
1: 1438.

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0: Just keep me updated. I'm going to probably have sign off here, but there's pretty heavy damage.

0: the VoIP 7911 Northwestern, correction, 7911 Northwest Highway, the Pine Metal Stables. On call callback, a male advised you to not call 911, refused to give his name, then provided a first name, stated there was no emergency, and requested OPD.
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2: 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Correction, to W7955 Creek Road, Unit 201, to assist Darianne.
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0: Copy. 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
2: Darren, Utility 231, you're on 1442. 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
3: Darren, Utility 231 will be going to Creek Grove.
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2: Utility 401,
1: Highway 67 and K. Utility 401,
3: I copy. 1445.
1: Copy
3: 401. Hold. It holds 67 and K in unit time scene. Utility 401, turn
1: turn. Okay, 1446.
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2: 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We're checking it out. I'm in right now.

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3: No worries. I've got a black Nissan in the 200 block of Broad Street. The driver door has been left open for quite some time. Illinois plate. F is in front, P is in Peter. 361717.
1: Four. If there's nothing suspicious, you can just close the door.
3: 10-4.
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0: 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You need any help up there?
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0: 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I can't copy what you're saying because of the dog in the background. Did you need additional or are you 10-8?
1: He's saying there's no issues here. Everything's okay.
0: Copy, you going 10-8 then?
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Ambulance 121, and Whitewater Tower Alert. Respond to hatch problems. At 517 South Putnam Street.

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1: 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She is having chest pains and left arm pain. 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She's conscious and breathing normally.

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1: 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She's abnormally pale, more confused than normal, should be in the community dining room. Yeah, 15, 16.

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0: 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We're going to be in the parking lot of Burlington Wholesale.
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1: Can you start 718, a found dog, 500 block of North Milwaukee Street? 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

town of Burlington, responded 34010 Euclid Drive for a medical alarm, pendant push with multiple trips, no voice contact. 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
0: Northbound 330.4 on the shoulder. 28th block, but it's a gray sedan. I believe it's a Tesla.

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2: George 6225 3, PG 6225 3. It's going to be southbound K off ramp.

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0: 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Nano 6 a copy bolt to you're out. 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

0: 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Ambulance 121, clear emergency, returning.
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1: Yeah, I know. And Tyler Harris as well, we're out with.

0: 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We're gonna be on Durand, just west of International.
1: For one, we're seeing Avenue for multiple carbon monoxide meter readings at state dangerous levels. No one is feeling sick and everyone is outside. Timotone 1616, cross of Richard Drive and Dunoon Road.

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Medic 281, relay Geneva Tower alert. Respond to allergic reaction. W4240, Highway 50 Unit Lodge.

0: 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Clear, suspended on a blue 2010 Hyundai hatchback to a Christopher Doolin out of Justice, Illinois.
1: Med 281, respond to the lodge, W4240, Highway 50, second floor, for a male who was stung by a bee having an allergic reaction. He did fall and hit his head. Lake Chivalier 1621.
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0: 521-84. 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

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Ambulance 312, in Bloomfield Geneva City Tower Alert. Respond to a patient having trouble breathing. 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

0: 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Can you see if Fleet Union could respond to that second call for us?
1: Alright, we'll check them. 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
1: 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Are you waiting for that? 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
1: Med 282 is en route.
0: 10-2, you're gonna be route for a 79-year-old female from difficulty breathing. Caller believes she asked for a 24-hour call. Female has dementia, so she isn't exactly able to tell the caller what's going on.
1: Copy that.
0: Copy.

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1: It'll be 10-8. Put us on that phone for us.
0: Copy. Went back on that bad article.
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1: Med 285, respond to the PD for a female in the lobby with a racing hurt and swollen ankle. Lake Geneva clear, 1633.

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1: What are you asking?
0: Customer 1638.
2: Sit back. Hey, I'll talk to one.
0: Go ahead.
2: Yeah, 121, back in quarters.
0: 10, 121, back in quarters.

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1: 10-4. She's in the lobby up here.

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1: Okay. 200 block of Highway 36, 20th Adams, St. Paul, 9219, ASP 9219.

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2: County from that 261.
0: That
2: 261. That 261
0: is in route. You're going to be arriving at 1642 for a 62-year-old male with a tight chest. Blood pressure is 84 over 74 today. Earlier today, and now it's at 149 over 92.
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3: 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We'll be 76 to Aurora, Mount Pleasant. Starting mileage is 9076. And 16 will be staying with the vehicle and meeting us at Aurora after.
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3: So we'll be just the Kenosha deputy that called it in. We haven't had Poopy involved calling an accident yet.

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Special 6 8 for hit and run. Looks like it occurred in Kenosha County. It sounds like we're just checking our side for the semi that left northbound. I was coming up to KR. I have a Tennessee 28 of 409 228 T-Tom.

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0: 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Color or anything like that?
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0: express your 730 State Street, 730 State. It's the 5100 male that fell in the bathroom. Injured his ribs and back, having trouble breathing.
1: For a 51-year-old male fell in the bathroom. He injured his ribs and back, having trouble breathing, but is conscious. Catching Union Grove, respond to 730 State Street for a 51-year-old male that fell in the bathroom. He injured his ribs and back, having trouble breathing, but is conscious. Tampa Tone, 1744.
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1: I sent a black hood at Tacoma, correct? Copy. Tom Paul 4647 comes back current and clear on a dark blue 2002 Chevy truck registered to a Terry Lee out of Sumco, Wisconsin.

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0: Paul 244543, FP 244543, southbound 333 over 8, on the shoulder.
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2: 5A traffic.
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Engine 361, Quint 371, 3601, 3701, and Williams Bay Power Alert. Respond to other fire incident at 406, Kensington Court. Use Fire Operations 1.

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1: We're going to be en route for a couple of feeling like a bit of a head cold, but not actually being sick, wants our house checked for carbon monoxide.
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0: Squad 371, multi en route replaced with Quint 371.
1: 10-4, you can hold. Did you copy the additional?
0: We did not need your feet.
1: Police says that her and her husband have been having had cold-like symptoms, dizziness, foggy headedness without actually being sick, and that they would like to house check their carbon monoxide leak.
0: 10-4.

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1: 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Respond to a person who's fallen at 1281 West Main Street.
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1: Met 373 is on location. We'll be out investigating. Met 373 will have command.
0: Captain, location, I have command, 1816.

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0: 5.
1: The operator elected to have tow take the car. Lieutenant, do we have a description of the vehicle with the pocket?
0: AFM, on the camera, it's going to be a maroon Chevy pickup truck with a
1: topper
0: on the back, same color. Just in case you need it, plate's going to be David Lincoln 6341, Epson Frank out of Illinois, showing a stolen license plate.
1: Okay.

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2: County from Kevin,
0: come
2: in. Residents were checked, no readings were found. The homeowners were checked out, they'll be signing off, no transport. All units on scene, clear.
0: Copy, are you being ready?
3: I don't think that's it.
0: No, that's it.
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0: 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To the 5800 block of Riverside Road, 5800 block Riverside, male white in his 60s, wearing a white shirt, gray pants, and a baseball hat. Walking up and down the road, stumbling around, possibly in tops or on something. Currently walking southbound.
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0: 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I got nothing showing from the road. 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Who knows otherwise?
1: At 1833.

0: 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So we've had a two-story, nothing shown. 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We'll be making contact.
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0: Tennessee confirmed, no extradition on that. Georgia, 99, in-state pickup only. Virtual charges are driving with suspended tag, no insurance. And it looks like she is going to have a valid DL out of Georgia.
1: I got the computer.

0: 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Are you ready for
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